cooling system with these data centers claim they consume zero water. However, this is clever advertising. Closed-loop systems can use either air cooling, requiring giant fans, which take, what, gas or energy to run them, or evaporation to some degree, and it's not uncommon for them to lose 25% of their water volume per month, around just an estimate. Since cooling systems require a level of clean water for efficiency, closed-loop systems also introduce a cocktail of noxious chemicals into cooling water to prevent bacterial growth and corrosion, which will eventually be released when the water systems are flushed. And finally, systems that rely on air cooling end up consuming more energy, especially in hot climates like Tada, right along the Wasatch Front here in Salt Lake City, second most arid state in the nation. And as we know, electricity generation incurs its own massive water footprint when fueled by fossil fuels. So closed-loop cooling doesn't even come close to addressing the data center's outsized water demands. So coming up next, get that music working here. All right, so coming up next, actually, and don't forget, my name is DJ Steve Rivetti, host of World Village, coming at you at 7 o'clock. I am filling in this afternoon for I and I Brethren Jar Robert, who will be returning next week. I'm just on one today, my friends. All right. Coming up next.

seen a picture of an ICE agent who had dreads, and I was like aghast. I felt like it was sacrilegious. So this next song is from Jacob Miller. This is off a great compilation, Augusta Pablo Presents Rockers International 2. A whole bunch of great artists on this. We're going to listen to Jacob Miller's False Rasta. World or Smile Jamaica Carousel.

Smile Jamaica, KRCL. Song to Mother Earth by the Nazarenes. Coming up next, Broken English. Originally produced by Mariana Faithfull in 1979, we're going to hear the rework by, oh man, by the great Double Standard featuring Kira Nathaniel right here on Smile Jamaica. Broken English.

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0: 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My name is DJ Steve Rivetti, host of World Village, sitting in this afternoon for I and I Brethren, Ja Robert. He will be returning next week, so stay tuned. So in that last set of music, finish that with a nice 12-inch mix from the Butch Cassidy sound system released in 2000 off the Red Hook Records label. Really love this. I picked this up at Rockin' Rudy's in Missoula, Montana. Man, what a fantastic find. I was just thumbing through and was like, score. And a great deal, too. You're listening to Community Radio on top of the Butch Cassidy sound system. We heard Broken English from Double Standard from Kira Nathaniel, originally produced by Mariana Faithful from 1979. And what a great remix from Double Standard out of Austria. On top of that, Song of Mother Earth from Nazarenes, Song of Life 2005. I had some guests come crash in. It's nice to see you guys. You all want to jump on? Are you all good? Are you good? Okay. All right, man. Yeah, what's good?
1: What's up?
0: So you all just crashing around and stumbled upon KRCL.
1: Yeah, we were just stumbling upon. We were just exploring the downtown of Salt Lake City, and we stumbled upon this amazing studio. It's actually crazy.
0: I know it's a wonderful community resource. So for all of us, it's kind of amazing.
1: We learned about the youth city. What was it? The youth radio station.
0: Yeah. Spy Hop, yes. Yeah. Spy Hop. It's great for youth radio, which comes at you from 9 to 10 this evening. So, yeah, thanks so much for stopping by. It's great.
2: Thank you.
0: And and if you want to give a shout-out, your names?
2: Autumn.
1: My name's Diego Valdez. Shout-out to my family, my mom. Love you guys.
0: Sweet. You want to?
3: Yo, shout-out to Diego for his lives. Every day. He goes on live every day.
1: At dayito.801.
0: Nice. Thanks so much. 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So it is time for Mutant Dub, and I'm going to kick this next set off with the Ruts DC off the Rhythm Collision Reloaded 2009 Love and Fire. 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

Smile Jamaica, Mutant Dub. This is DJ Steve Rivetti, host of World Village, coming at you at 7 o'clock, filling in this afternoon for I and I brethren, Ja Robert, on Smile Jamaica. Hope you've had a great afternoon. Smile Jamaica airs every Saturday, 4 to 7 p.m., with your grizzled host, Ja Rob. Yeah, just finishing that set with a nice compilation. Goes back to 1998. Julius Papp, Dave Warren, Om Lounge, Volume 1, Echoes of My Mind. Before that, Inner Path, Sir Troyan, Steppin' Out of Babylon, 2016, Inner Path. If you want to find that path of peace. On top of that, Love and Fire. Dried Up in the Desert, Tired of Constant Heat, Ruts DC, Rhythm Collision, Reloaded, 2009. 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About 4 minutes. Left of Smile Jamaica before World Village. This evening I'm going to be featuring Nahua music from Morocco. Coming up next, we're going to hear Dirty Live Dub, No Massive, Smile Jamaica.

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Almost about 18 past, my gosh, 8 o'clock. Boy, time is ticking, my friends. So we just listened to the artist Malem Abdurrahmane Pacho. Really, if you want to, like, one of the founding members of, like, this modern style of Nawa music. There was traditional styles as well in Morocco. But one of the artists who really brought this mainstream was Malem Abdurrahmane Pacho, who was the first, interestingly enough, white person to be given the name Malem, as he was a part of the driving force behind the group. Oh my gosh, my mind just went blank. Talking about all this great music. He was a part of the Moroccan Beatles group. That's my mind. Boy, I have had so much information going through it.

Yeah, Nos El Giwan. Mind went blank there. Been a long day, my friends. Nos El Giwan, driving force, known as the Moroccan Beatles. A lot of these songs were protest style. The name, the surname Paco actually is a, it's more of a Christian name. So to find that in Morocco is unique. A Spanish name for meaning free, Pactus, or deriving its name from Francisco, has a long origin. 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We're listening to the Nahua style out of Morocco, which is a part of the Maghreb in North Africa. Coming up next, as we move forward, about 39 minutes left to go before Youth Radio, coming at you at 9 to 10, followed by Sonic Sparks with Bazamoa, the Beat God, this evening from 10 to midnight. You're down for some really sweet house music and great styles. 10 to midnight, Bazamoa, Sonic Sparks, followed by Superstounds from midnight to 2 a.m. with Chovy. It's your Saturday night lineup right here on Community Radio. Coming up next, Spirit Shabakru, Khalil Manji.

World Village Carousel, the origin of the word Nahua, it comes from the Berber term of, just means black. It's a reference to their ancestry, which was found in the diverse contingents of black slaves between the 11th and 13th centuries that were taken to the Maghreb Strip from the kingdom of Abyssinia, which occupied a strategic position in the caravanserai routes from the old kingdom of Ghana. So a lot of this culture and style comes from there. World Village Carousel, we're listening to Ghana music out of Morocco. This trance, Sufi style of music.

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2: 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And that is your Saturday night lineup right here on Community Radio Station, KRCL. 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Lots of information going through my brain today. Hope you're doing well on this Saturday evening, this hot, dry Saturday evening along the Wasatch Front. And to celebrate it, we're just featuring music from North Africa along the Maghreb in Morocco. It's like on the border of the Sahara Desert, so it's definitely desert music for sure for your listening pleasure. Finish that with Master Malem Mahmoud Ghania, Colors of the Night, Bala Matimba. What a fantastic album. Colors play a significant part in the Nawa ceremonies. White is the saint and light. White opens the ceremony associated with the Islamic saints. The phase is calm and meditative, showcasing the Sufi heritage of Nawa. The music is peaceful, the incense is sandalwood, and the atmosphere invites the purification and honesty. White represents the unity of divine light before it separates into the spectrum. I have about a couple colors, about 9 colors to go over. Black. Black is the realm of Sidi Mimoun, complex composite beings who represent the ancestors of the Nawa people. They are sometimes compared to Adam and Eve, embodying the mother and father of the community. The music becomes deep and majestic, almost courtly, asking for salvation. Black is associated with mental illness and protection from sorcery and the mysteries of the unseen world. The incense is heavy black oud. The rhythms are slow and powerful. Blue belongs to Sidi Musi, the spirit of water, often associated with the prophet Moses, who parted the sea, or Musa. This is one of the most important phases, invoking protection from evil spirits and healing for skin and bone and disease. It's funny, I'm wearing an evil eye on my wrist. And for those who know the color of the Mataki or the Hamza, It embodies these colors of red, white, and black and blue. Or just blue, white, and black. Red. So yeah. So with blue, the music is fluid and wave-like. The incense is rose or musk. And dancers may balance bowls of water on their heads without spilling. Blue connects the physical and spiritual worlds, purifying all that touches. Now, red is the most intense phase of the Lila. It belongs to Sidi Hamu, the kings of the slaughterhouse, spirits of blood and fire. The music becomes fast-paced and powerful. The incense is sharp, sometimes including chili, and the atmosphere crackles with dangerous energy. Trancers in this phase may handle knives or draw their own blood as sacrifice. Red treats inflammation, anger, and conditions requiring fierce energy to overcome. Green in the Nahua ceremony is the realm of the jungle and forest spirits, as we would definitely consider, like, we love green along the Wasatch front here. Could definitely use it. Kunya, Nguba, and others, these are earth spirits connected to vegetation, growth, and the natural world. The music is soothing and grounded. The incense is green herbs, and the dances involve touching or connecting with the ground. Green heals digestive problems, treats infertility, and invokes prayers for new beginnings and renewal. Yellow on the Nahua spectrum, Lala Mira and the sun. Yellow belongs to a complex female spirit full of contradictions. She embodies laughter and playfulness on one hand, envy and jealousy on the other. The music fluctuates dramatically between high and low pitches, reflecting life's polarity. Hysterical laughter is common during this phase. Those who lose consciousness may have been afflicted by the evil eye. You got to watch out for that one, my friends. Yellow treats depression and spiritual poverty, bringing the energy of the sun into dark places. And to sky blue, the Samui spirits. Sky blue represents the celestial realm, the spirits of the sky and air. This lighter shade of the blue complements the deeper blue of Sidi Musa, creating a distinction between water spirits and heavenly spirits. The music is airy and uplifting. The incense is light florals. And the atmosphere feels open and expansive. Samawi treats respiratory ailments and brings clarity to confused minds. So this music is very healing for your listening pleasure. And you know what? You get that from World Village and Community Radio KRCL. Coming up next, actually, we're going to just transition to a little bit of jazz style, jazz influence from, and I'm really, really love this. The name of the song from Farid Ghanem, Nawa in Your Soul, Haka Rad Allah, Jazz Nawa Crossover, KRCL.

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Stay tuned for Youth Radio coming at you from 9 to 10. Coming up next on Youth Radio, we're going to head to, actually, it's a Hungarian and Nahua fusion of music, and it's called, really, really fond of this album, it's Nahua Carpathian Touch from Tarika. We're going to hear a Salam Allah, World Village, KRCL.

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This is Loud and Clear Youth Radio, and I am Oliver. I don't really got a theme tonight, but let's just go ahead and get into some of the music. 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

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This is Loud and Clear Youth Radio. I'm Oliver. You just heard Where I Meet You in the Night by Lopi. Before that was Como Debi by Sven Wonder. And that first little jingle was the 24-hour sports theme, number one, by L. Michael's Affair. That's from L. Michael's most recent album titled 24-Hour Sports. It's just kind of like a fun little, intro jingle that I wouldn't really have a chance to play anywhere else, or a reason to. It is currently 9:07 in Salt Lake. We're coming up on a new moon tomorrow in Gemini. It is Gemini season. The new moon will bring you new perspective and hopefully shine light on how you can communicate better. I am drawing a blank. But new moon in Gemini, new beginnings. If you're having trouble communicating, now might be a good time to step back and think about all the choices you're making regarding that. It's Gemini season, and a new moon is always beautiful. If you like taking pictures of the stars, that's the perfect night. You have no glare in your pictures. Anyways, I'm rambling. But this next song, from Puzzle, that is the other half of the Garden duo, who, they were recently at the Complex, and they are incredible. Wow, that was such an amazing show. If you like the Garden, or any of the duo's, solo music, that was incredible. But here is Look at the Moon by Puzzle on KRCL.

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Life is a ride, isn't it? That was Ride by Kate LeBon and John Cale, Scottish artists. I think as this playlist has continued to play, I've realized that the theme that I've subconsciously chosen is music for when you're on your way home. And it's late. It's late night, you know, homeward bound music. When, you know, maybe you were having the most fun that you've ever had in your life, or it was the worst thing that ever happened to you. But maybe on the way home always kind of feels like an equalizer. You just don't really know how to feel. And it's kind of this in-between limbo. On your journey back. Before Ride, we heard We'll Laugh About It Later by Credit Electric, and first in the set was Look at the Moon by Puzzle. This next set of music, the first track, is an artist that I've been meaning to play for a while. One of my favorite artists, out of Japan. Susumu Hirasawa has the most unique sound I've ever heard that no one else has replicated as far as I'm concerned. Really just completely different experimental music that you can't put into any sort of genre or type of music. You know when you hear it, you can tell that, oh, it's that artist. Even when he just shows up in someone else's song. You can point it out instantly. This is a remix of an old song that he composed for the Fuji Rock Festival in 2019. But this is, it's got a funky name, Town Zero Phase 5 2019 by Susumu Hirasawa on 90.9 FM KRCL.

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I'm Oliver, and this is Loud and Clear Youth Radio. You just heard Winchester Mansion of Sound by Nico Case from her most recent album, Neon Gray, Midnight Green. She was also in town somewhat recently. Actually, it was not recent. I think it was back in November. But she was at the Eccles, which, KRCL, that was one of the donation gifts, was a set of tickets to see Nico Case at the Eccles. I think we just wrapped up the KRCL Spring Radiothon. Thank you to everybody who donated. This station wouldn't exist without, all of our sustaining members and donors. Before Winchester Mansion of Sound, you heard Golden Chain by Hannah Cohen. Hannah Cohen was at Kilby Block Party. She had a criminally short set, but it was short and sweet. And very first in the set was Town Zero Phase 5 by Susumu Hirasawa again. Very unique sound from that artist. They don't have a lot of music on most big streaming platforms. You can find most of it on Bandcamp. But even then, that's only half of the discography. I realized that I forgot to thank Steve with World Village. World Village was amazing. I was talking to him. He was playing some Hungarian music. It sounded super groovy when I was walking in. Really awesome stuff. Yeah, I think that's about it I have for this break. Again, there's not, well, there wasn't a theme, but it's kind of music you listen to, and you can look up at the stars. Thinking music that's, good for the brain. Maybe not easy listening, but, like, bittersweet listening. I think that's a good way to put it. Anyways, let's get into the music again. Up in this next set, we've got some Amy Mann, some Evil, and Ashley Erickson on 90.9 FM KRCL.

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This is unfortunately my last break because I always run out of time too quickly. Right now you're listening to Magic Box by Cosmo Genies, local musicians. These have some super sweet visuals on YouTube. If you just look up Cosmo Genies, they're freaking sweet. Before this you heard Colors by Ashley Erickson, Slow Dance by Evil, and Save Me by Amy Mann. She wrote that song for Magnolia. It's a 1999 drama, which I have not seen, but heard only good things about. The song was also nominated for Best Original Song Ever. Not ever, but, you know, Best Original Song. It's really good. I'm Oliver. 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Sonic Sparks is up next, so don't turn the dial. 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

Good evening, ladies and gentlemen. It's your boy, Bazumo, the Beat God. We got a pretty crazy set coming at you later tonight. Well, actually, not later tonight, but right now. We got some house music coming up. We got some really cool stuff. We got my boy Magnus coming down here. KRCL 90.9 FM. It's your boy, Bazumo, the Beat God, coming at you live. Let's get her done.

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You been thinking I like things the way they are. 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Change is the nature of life. We are all on the train. Are y'all listening? The music.

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0: 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It's your boy, Bazumo, the beat god, Antoine, the pimp, whatever you want to call me. I'm here with Magnus. We're going to have some really cool stuff coming here soon for you in just a little bit. Stay safe tonight. It's Saturday night. Get to where you're getting safely. Holy cow, you don't know what's out there. Drunk drivers or what have you. So feel free to tune in. Have a good time. Get to where you're getting safe. It feels like a video game driving around to this stuff. I bet it does. Just be safe out there. You know what I'm saying? Magnus, how's it going, man?
1: Doing good. My name's Magnus, of course, also known as DJ No Oni. I'm excited to go on at 11 o'clock. I'm going to bring up some house beats for you guys and some extra tech house for you, too.
0: Oh, yeah. No, we're going to have a really cool night for you guys tonight. Stay tuned. If you're tuning in, I love you. I hope you know that. I actually love you deeply. So, KRCL 90.9 FM, it's your boy, Bazumo the Beat God, coming at you live. 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

Can't stand it, can't stand it, can't stand it, can't stand it, can't stand it, can't stand it, can't stand it, can't stand it, can't stand it, can't stand it, can't stand it, can't stand it, can't stand it, can't stand it, can't stand it, can't stand it, can't stand it, can't stand it, can't stand it, can't stand it, can't stand it, can't stand it, can't stand it, can't stand it, can't stand it, can't stand it, can't stand it, can't stand it, can't stand it, can't stand it, can't stand it, can't stand it, can't stand it, can't stand it, can't stand it, can't stand it, can't stand it, can't stand it, can't stand it, can't stand it, can't stand it, can't stand it, can't stand it, can't stand it, can't stand it, can't stand it, can't stand it, can't stand it, can't stand it, can't stand it, can't stand it, can't stand it, can't stand it, can't stand it, can't stand it, can't stand it, can't stand it, can't stand it, can't stand it, can't stand it, can't stand it, can't stand it, can't stand it

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0: Yes, we're gonna come at you live with some more crazy stuff here in just a quick moment. We've got, nothing but a bunch of tech house and a bunch of electronic music. If you're enjoying the set, call in at 801-359-9191. Tell us what's up. Yo, tell us that you're listening. If you're having a good night, if you're having a good time, say what's up. 801-359-9191. Holler at me, it's your boy Antoine the Pimp, Bazumo the Beat God. I know I got too many names. I got to just settle on one for crying out loud. 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Get to where you're getting safe. It's a freaking dangerous night out there. It's Saturday. You don't know what's out there. So, hey, weather's nice. 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
1: 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We're about to get lit. We're about to get turnt. We're about to have a good time. Hey, everybody at home, I hope you're grooving, getting down, dancing, having a blast. You know what I mean? It's a great night to have fun. It's Saturday night. If you're getting down with us, it's all that I could hope for. So KRCL 90.9 FM, stay safe out there. Have a wonderful night. We're about to get back into this.

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Thank you, DJ Anthony. Anthony Rivetti. Some wonderful KRCL DJ offspring there. For those who love the music of played by and curated from Stephen Rivetti on World Village, you know, the apple don't fall far from the tree, as they say. Anyway, thanks for tuning in here on 9.9 FM KRCL. My name is Chovy. Host of this program you're now tuned into, Super Sounds. Thank you, DJ Anthony, for holding it down as I was running just a little bit behind. And it is my nearest and dearest friend and lover, the birthday of my nearest, dearest and friend and lover, Jody. And wow, just passed, but I just wanted to say I love you. And happy birthday, darling. I love you so much. So, of course, when a birthday is around from someone near me, have to get the Beatles birthday song on from their White Album. Well, their self-titled Beatles album, otherwise known for the iconic white face on it, known as the White Album. Time now is 12:17 now in the AM of this 14th day of June, Sunday, 2026. Thanks for tuning in. You know, I'm really inspired by what was playing before I walked in. So I'm gonna keep some of that going from Well, this song that we're going to hear is one that, man, I love soundtracks to movies. And I remember at QB Court, I heard this song also.

blasting from the PA in between sets, and then Turnstile rudely interrupted this song that I'm about to play. They came on just before the best part of the song, so I'm trying to do this song justice. Well, we're going to hear the radio edit, but the original is around 7 minutes, but we're going to hear the radio edit version of Born Slippy Nukes, or is it Nux, by the artist Underworld. This is from the, I found this song first from the movie Trainspotting. It's a great soundtrack. It's a great movie. Thanks for tuning in. 90.9 KRCL. Oh, and also, thank you for everyone who was just so awesome in helping us raise funds for this summer drive. So you're awesome. I sincerely appreciate it on behalf of all the DJs, hardworking DJs and staff and volunteers and everyone that's involved in this thing that we call KRCL. Well, I want to say thank you for being able to chip in any financial contributions that you're able to during our short summer drive that just ended yesterday. Well, 2 days ago now on Friday. But you know who you are. Pat yourself on the back. You know, pour yourself a drink or an extra one. Thanks for tuning in.

90.9 FM, KRCL, thanks for tuning in. Here on Super Sounds, my name is Chovy. You just heard Trapped in a Box by No Doubt. Playing that one for old Joe. Not my dear partner, Joe, but one of my dearest friends, Joe. Well, I call my partner, Jody, Joe, as a short, but I have my own friend, Joe, as well. Separate person. Joe went to go see No Doubt in Vegas because they're like playing at the Sphere, and I remember I was a, you know, being a like very young listening to No Doubt, It's My Life. And so we heard the original It's My Life from Talk Talk that No Doubt covered. So yeah, we start off, or we just heard Trapped in a Box by No Doubt. Before that one was Talk Talk, It's My Life. Then we heard Washed Out. We had heard Washed Out before that one. Mr. Mellow was the album that we pulled the song from. Where the song, I've been daydreaming my entire life. I thought that was appropriate for, I've been daydreaming my entire life to go into It's My Life. And then we had some Monster Rally in there with In the Valleys. Start off that nice long set with Underworld's Born Slippy. And thanks again for tuning in. Time now is 12:37 a.m. Looking forward to this upcoming 50th anniversary. 50 years, celebrating the Utah Arts Festival, and among the many talents that will be showcasing their artwork or skills or talent or what have you, is Diggable Planets, and I'm very excited to see them on Thursday. 18th, this upcoming Thursday, and so I thought we'd play a song from their album Reachin', a new refutation of time and space. We're gonna hear from the third track, you know, because three is always a good number. You're gonna hear Where I'm From. They're gonna be playing in Salt Lake City. Where I'm From, that's we figure that. Thanks for tuning in, 90.9 KRCL. Super Sounds.

0: making noise, some noise, and some more noise here on your truest community radio station. 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And so here we are, KRCL. We out here. Here on Super Sounds, you just heard Diggable Planets with J-Rue the Damager from the album Blowout Comb, or the song Graffiti. Before that, with A Tribe Called Quest, I left my wallet in El Segundo. I gotta get it. We had Diggable Planets starting off that little set there. The song Where I'm From. I'm from Salt Lake City. They'll be playing in Salt Lake City on the 18th for the Utah Arts Festival. It'll be a good time. This next one is from the album Beat Conducta, Volume 5 through 6. Dill Cosby and Dill Withers, sweet. Conducta was with a K. This one's a 2009 album by Madlib. So thanks for tuning in. 9.9 KRCL. You're on Super Sounds.
1: Stray away, we have a whole slew of them to spend your way. And
2: as a matter of fact, we want to remind you that if you like to spin your own records, pick that favorite record of yours up, take it home, place it on the turntable, and you have 3 minutes of great relaxing music, the music you want to hear.

0: ever mention about you want them the champion sound? Leave it to the people, them tell you no.
1: Yeah, so like I was saying, it was real smooth working with this squad of people. These great musicians and vocalists. Real, real, real smooth. It was like a connection, a vibe, or whatever you want to call it. Cause these are folks that I'll never forget. Cause they're deep, word is born. Also a special shout out to my man Jazzy Nice and Little Dap for your added flavor. I dedicate this album to the memory of both my grandparents, E. Edward Clark and Robert Elam, and to my parents and family, and to my man George A. Johnson, Uncle G. So yo, here's some more.

That's from the volume one of the album Jazzmatazz from the artist Guru. Jazzmatazz volume one was released in 1993. There are two tracks from that one back to back. Well, one of them was just kind of like a 54 second thing paying respects. I mean, it's called Respectful Dedications. Yeah, we heard the song Take a Look at Yourself. Guru with Roy Ayers in that. Ayers? Anyway. Yeah, and that obviously was Respectful Dedications before that. You know, because there's always a lot of great jazz roots in those beats. Gotta dedicate some respect. had Madlib in there with the song The Mystery. Oh yeah, we started off with that. Anyway, I was talking to a coworker this last week about jazz. You know those conversations. You like jazz? No, but it's always cool to, you know, talk about a cool subject with another person. And he talked about how he the jazz he listens to is sort of the more avant-garde jazz. And I find myself listening to a different variety, more of the time. And he dropped the name Ornette Coleman, and I knew that name because I realized that I have heard the album, one of his very popular albums, before. And yeah, it is a little experimental. It definitely takes the jazz genre to a different standard, you know? It's cool stuff. This album's called The Shape of Jazz to Come, released in 1959. And boy, did a whole sound of jazz come, certainly. Was on its way, and was, I'm sure, already being cooked up in different pockets of the jazz universe in 1959 and the years prior. Anyway, we're going to hear the first song off of this album by Ornette Coleman. Lonely Woman is the song we're hearing. Thanks for tuning in. It's the more popular song, along with their song Peace. But you know, the avant-garde jazz tends to be, you know, obviously a little more, you know, you have to kind of build your sound to it. I get I don't know. Anyway, Ornette Coleman, Lonely Woman. Thanks for tuning in.

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1: Ornette Coleman. It was released in 1959 from the album The Shape of Jazz to Come. First track on that album, Lonely Woman. And as I understand it, because I haven't really got too into Ornette Coleman, but as I understand it, his sound certainly as one would expect. It evolved and progressed and well, 9 years later, he came out with the album New York Is Now. And it's regarded as one of his more unique albums. But Jimmy Gerson and Elvin Jones are on this album, and those two folks would often play with John Coltrane. So cool stuff. We're gonna hear third track, Threes, from this album, Broadway Blues. So this variety of jazz, I guess, is called free jazz. You know, it's free for all. Kind of like when rock starts to get very progressive rock, when jazz starts to get very progressive jazz. Thanks for tuning in. KRCL.

Thanks for tuning in, Curacio. Didn't mean to go into that next song. It was a little too quick there. But yeah, no, thanks for tuning in. That last song, Big John Patton, from the album Understanding, released in 1968. We heard the song Alfie's Theme. That's Sonny Rollins, Blues for Philly Joe. Rest in peace, Sonny Rollins. It's from his album Nuke's Time from 1959. And then Miles Davis with Sonny Rollins there with the song Conception from the album Conception. With Stan Getz on that album, Jerry Mulligan, Lee Konitz, oh, and Zoot Sims. Anyway, start off with Broadway Blues from the album New York Is Now by Ornette Coleman. Town Hall's 138. 138? No, that's not even intentional. But you know, we are 138. So Just for the to be in sync with the thing, let's get down to it. We are 138, folks, here on this AM day, in the AM of the day, Sunday, June 14th. 138. Thanks for tuning in.

Misfits, we are 138. Ooh, what a time. Dr. Dog in this next one with an easy beat. Thanks for tuning in.

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You just heard Ramshackle Glory. The song that we heard was Bitter Old Man. Hopefully not too bitter and old yet. Had AJJ, abbreviation for Andrew Jackson Jihad, with the song Self-Esteem from the album Can't Maintain. The album was released in 2009. Oh, and also that Ramshackle Glory song that we heard was released in 2011. Had the Taxpayers in there with the song Hungry Dog in the Street from their 2012 album. The long title to that album, God Forgive These Bastards, Songs from the Forgotten Life of Henry Turner. Then we heard, keeping in the theme of dog a little bit. I was about to play Dog, some Pink Floyd, but I didn't have enough time in the overall show, so I didn't do that. Maybe we'll play right after the show. Perhaps we'll play it immediately following Super Sounds. But, anyway, keeping that theme, we'd start off in that set with Dr. Dog's Easy Beat. Easy Beat was released in 2005. Track 4, title track of that album. Anyway, folks, I appreciate you tuning in. Thanks for believing in this KRCL thing that we do, for supporting this, for supporting something good. Because, it's not always easy to support good things. Not that it's not that you want to, but sometimes there's just so many things going on, But that's all to say, thank you for doing a good thing. A lot of people doing bad things. A lot of people doing good things, supporting their community radio station. This next song reminds me of, today I was, my son Julian decided to, watch WALL-E, and we can't go wrong with a classic like that. And, I appreciate the idea of, WALL-E's like this, like, AI system that, is wanting to save humanity. Like, it falls in love with another AI and is trying to save the human race in that. Kind of a spin on what we otherwise have understood of artificial intelligence and what track we're on with that. But yeah, there's beautiful parts in that show, in that movie. The captain at some point, he's saying, we can't give up on them, Otto. You can't give up on the Earth. And kind of reminds me of this song. Sometimes you watch the news, you see politics, and you're just like, what is it that is being like the some of the stuff that gets passed in laws or just things that are standards? You can't just help but wonder, like, what is this for? Why? Like, well,
It's like the, I don't know. Anyway, it makes me think of this song, of the irony of what people are wanting, in the sense of, it just seems like people want to just burn down the planet sometimes. This is Big D and the Kids Table from their album Strictly Rude. Song's called Hell on Earth. Thanks for tuning in. You have a great night. I'll catch you next week on Super Sounds. Take care.

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1: We ride at dawn with your host, Bianca Velasquez.

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Slowly, you walk after them sheep. You feel like, whoo, little Bo Peep. The bear, the bear, the bear, the bear, the bear, the bear, the bear, the bear, the bear, the bear, the bear, the bear, the bear, the bear, the bear, the bear, the bear, the bear, the bear, the bear, the bear, the bear, the bear, the bear, the bear, the bear, the bear, the bear, the bear, the bear, the bear, the bear, the bear, the bear, the bear, the bear, the bear, the bear, the bear, the bear, the bear, the bear, the bear, the bear, the bear, the bear, the bear, the bear, the bear, the bear, the bear, the bear, the bear, the bear, the bear, the bear, the bear, the bear, the bear, the bear, the bear, the bear, the bear, the bear, the bear, the bear, the bear, the bear, the bear, the bear, the bear, the bear, the bear, the bear, the bear, the bear, the bear, the bear, the bear, the bear, the bear, the bear, the bear, the bear, the bear, the bear, the bear, the bear, the bear, the bear, the bear, the bear, the bear, the bear, the bear, the bear, the bear, the bear, the bear, the bear, the bear,

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1: 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So we started it off with the Give Dance song, Joe Lee, and then One Woman's Man, Sweethearts of the Navajo Land, and then From the Mountains, Herman Cody, and then the old school Sheep Herders rap, Radmila Cody, and then Sandoval's Jig from Delphine Synergy. So I'm probably just going to play some music until the 8 o'clock hour. Kind of flew by, so I'm going to start this next set off with Robert Tree Cody, You Can't Touch Me.

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2: 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And we started that set off with You Can't Touch This by Robert Trigg Cody. And then we heard from Bamiyal, Tarvin, sorry, I'm not even going to try that. It's a long, it was Bamiyal though. And then Black Fire with American Indian Movement song. And then we heard from Nino Reyes, Mystic Drifter. And then Tiana Spotted Thunder, Meadowlark. And then we just heard from Devin, Whirlwind Soldier, Mom's Song. So we are at the top of the 8 o'clock hour. And also want to thank Atlas Tea Company. We are going to start this next set off with Joel Wood, Speak Cree, Love One Another.

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1: All right, we're back. You're listening to Living the Circle Life on KRCL 90.9 with me, Leah. And sorry about the mic issue earlier. Just realized had the wrong mic. So if it sounded like I was talking through a tunnel, that's why. Sorry, it's been an early morning this morning. So we started that set off with Joel Wood featuring Tanya Jo Hall with Speak Cree, Love One Another. And then Ethan Pascoyak with Rights and Wrongs. And then Randall Paskeman, All I Have to Do Is Close My Eyes. And then we just heard from Cree Confederation, Marky Mark. So we do have a couple of announcements. We do have the second annual Red Road Recovery Powwow. That is going to be on Saturday, June 27th at Jordan Park, 1060 South, 900 West. It's honoring the Red Road Healing Recovery Community, and it is hosted by Tatanka Warriors. And then there is a Last Chance Fundraiser Bingo on Monday, June 22nd from 6 to 8 p.m., 1882 West Indiana Avenue, Salt Lake City. Come test your luck and skills while enjoying great togetherness. 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Prizes include ribbon skirts, shirts, beaded medallions, beaded earrings, gift cards, and so much more. If you need more info, contact Morgan Blackhair at 385-338-0600 or Sarah Ranger at 801-360-3008. And it is hosted by Tatanka Warriors in partnership with the Other Side Village. So there is a couple events coming up. I'm kind of looking right now. Like I said, if you ever have events you want to announce, just go to our Facebook page, Living the Circle of Life. And you can just add them there, or you can reach out to me or Dave and we can announce your events. So right now, I am going to get back into music. So we're going to start it off.

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1: 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And of course, want to thank the listeners for this past summer drive that was from Monday to Friday. You helped us reach our goal. So 80% of our annual budget does come directly from KRCL listeners. So thank you. We did start that set off with Blue Moon Marquee, Northern Cree Rolling in the Thunder. And then we heard from Radmila Cody, God Bless America. And then we just heard from Fawnwood, Hopelessly Devoted, featuring Alan DiPerna. So, I'm looking for some more events. So, let's see. Probably look for some more. I think I have a couple, but I'll probably do them in the 9 o'clock hour. So right now, I'm just going to keep playing music. I'm going to start this next set off with John Angiak, Hey, Hey, Hey, Brother. And then after that, we're going to get into some Keith Cicola. So stick around.

All right, we're back. You're listening to Living the Circle of Life on KRCL 90.9 with me, Leah. And we started that set off with John Angiak, Hey, Hey, Hey, Brother. And then we went into some Keith Sokola with Fry Bread. And then Pima Express, Dark Clouds. And then we heard from Stateline, Take Me Back Down. And then we just heard from Lightning Rock, Picture Perfect Memory. So a little bit of two-step music. So you guys looking for something to do, you can two-step your way down to the Tooele Arts Festival today. They're going to be there until 4 p.m. on 200 West Vine Street. They do have some acts, so One Button Monkey starts at 11. I don't know if it's like bluegrass, not sure. And then Hell Street Brothers, which Tyson and Zach were just in the studio this morning at around 7. They are going to be playing from 1 to 2:30. And then about 2:45, there is going to be a mariachi band. So if you're looking for something to do, that's going on. And then next weekend, there is the Utah Arts Festival. So they have a few acts going on Thursday, Friday, Saturday, and Sunday. So that is going to be June 18th through the 21st at the Civic Center, 200 East, 400 South in Salt Lake City. And if you're looking for tickets in the schedule, it is uaf.org/TIX. So yeah, that's going on. And then we also have the KRCL Day in the Park. That is going to be on August 29th from noon to 5. It's going to be at the International Peace Gardens in Salt Lake City. Join us for some live music. So Flamingo Jazz, Jazzy Olivio, Brazuca Band, Pearly Blue, and Daniel Young and the Rambling Roses. Bring everyone, you know, it's a family-friendly event, and enjoying food vendors, trucks, KRCL DJs will be there, kids activities, and so much more. You need more information, just go to krcl.org. So I'm going to get into some more music. I'm going to start this next set off with Lloyd Chicho, Winds of Change, and then we'll get into some Link Ray.

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2: All right, we're back and we're at the top of the 9 o'clock hour. So you are listening to Living the Circle of Life on KRCL 90.9 with me, Leah. And we started that set off with Winds of Change by Lloyd Chicho or Chichu. And then we heard from Link Ray, the Batman theme. And then we just heard from Superman, the Prayer Loop song. So, and then after our show will be Sunday Sagebrush Serenade from 10 to 1 with Lori. She will be back. So I'm glad to have her back. It's kind of a little bit, you know, it's kind of nice seeing her after my show. So we did miss her. So she will be back, though. And then after that will be from 1 to 4 is Bluegrass Express. And then 4 to 6, Fret and Fiddle. It's more of a Celtic folk. And then 6 to 8, The Music Never Stopped with John Florence. And then 8 to 10, Ethnosphere with its ambient meditation music. And then 10 p.m. to midnight, Talakula with Pacific Island Public Affairs. And then midnight to 2 a.m. will be Off the Cuff. So, and then, of course, this week, the weather is going to be a little on the hot side again. So if you're not happy with the heat like me, when we went down to Aneth, it was pretty hot. So me and the heat did not do very well. And I just want to thank everybody. If you were down there, volunteered, or if you're listening, thank you for, you know, being down, helping out, volunteering. I know a few of us were starting to get heat stroke, but just glad that we were able to help out the community in Aneth. So a big thank you. And then, like I said, the weather is going to be in the 80s the next few days, and it goes to the 90s and then back down. It's up and down. So just brace yourself. It's going to be hot. And, of course, the holiday is coming up soon, so I'm sure it's going to be hot then. But so I am probably, actually, you know what, let me see. We do have another, let's see, an event. So the Native American Pop Swap is going on in, well, right now from 9 a.m. till dark. And that is going to be 4361 West, 5015 South in Kearns. I think they might have food, but if not, just stop by, support local crafts. And like I said, just, if you're looking for a present, they might have some presents for you. Or like I said, I know we just had some graduations, birthdays, you know, if it's an anniversary, you're looking for a gift, just stop by, get some items for people that you love. So right now we are going to get back into the music because I'm just literally just talking. We're going to start this next set off with a Hallucination with Stadium Powwow. And then after that, we're going to get into Lee Hazelwood, his song with Nancy Sinatra. I'm sure some of you have heard it. He is from the Creek Nation, so I had no idea. And after I heard this, I was like, I know that song. So I'm going to play that and then get into some Willie Dunn after that.

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All right, we're back. You're listening to Living the Circle of Life on KRCL 90.9 with me, Leah. And we started that set off with Stadium Powwow with The Hallucination. And then we went into Lee Hazelwood with Nancy Sinatra with Summer Wine. And then heard from Willie Dunn, Crazy Horse. So on the Native American pop swap, so they will have Navajo tacos and fry bread. And they will also have free coffee and donuts. So, I mean, if you just want to stop by, get a donut, coffee, check everything out. Like I said, that address again will be, let's see, 4361 West 5015 South in Kearns. So, and then, let's see, we do have, there is a save the date. There's a Youth Appreciation Days powwow. Wait. Let me see. I think, never mind. That's already passed. I was going to say June 13th, but I just realized today is the 14th. So never mind. That has passed already. So if you guys did go, hopefully you enjoyed yourselves. So I don't really have any other announcements. Like I said, if you do have any announcements, go to our Facebook page, Living the Circle of Life, and you

That was your first song, ladies and gentlemen. How do you like it so far? It looks like the judges want one more. So we're going to go on over to Crow Agency, Back Housings, Montana, just over yonder by the Amai Showa. Superman, give us a deadly, wicked, greasy one, brother. Hey, ha, ha, ha, hey.

Is that fried bread I smell? Mike, give me an extra plate. It's going down.

0: yourself.
1: All right, we're back, and you're listening to Living the Circle of Life on KRCL 90.9 with me, Leah. Kind of a long set, so we started that set off with Jesse Ed Davis with the song Alcatraz, and then Black Belt Eagle Scout, Soft Stud. And then we got into some Superman again, one more. And then Stella Standing Bear, Skoden. And then Lil Mike and Funny Bone, Fry Bread Snackin'. Must be craving fry bread. I just noticed a lot of my songs had fry bread in them, so. And then we just heard from Prolific the Rapper, Strangers in Our Own Land. So, I just heard from a little birdie that it is Dave's birthday on Tuesday. So, his sister and his brother would like to get a shout out. So, if you're out there, Dave, and you're listening, happy early birthday. And for that, I am going to play Indian Tacos featuring Von Eagle Bear just for you. So, happy birthday, Dave.

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0: All right, we're back. And we started that set off with Von Eagle Bear, Indian Tacos. That song did go out to Dave because his birthday is on Tuesday and his sister wanted me to wish him happy birthday. So hopefully he's listening. So happy birthday, Dave. I would sing, but I don't think you want me to do that. So, and then after that, we heard from Siha Sen, Child of Fire. And then, of course, Redbone, Come and Get Your Love. So, I will be back in 2 weeks. Dave will be in next week. So maybe give her, you know what? Everybody call him next week and just say happy belated birthday. Just to embarrass him because his sister loves to do that. So, we do have Lori back. Thank you, Lori. I'm glad I missed you so much.
1: I missed you.
0: She is back with Sunday Sagebrush Serenade. So, I guess you don't want to listen to me anymore, so I'm going to get going. So have a good show, Lori.
1: Thank you.
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Good morning and welcome to the Sunday Sagebrush Serenade. Yeah, you remember me? Lori, I am back. It's been 6 weeks since I've been down here, so I doubt the show will be error-free, but then, of course, it never is. Hey, it's good to be back. It's been a, okay recovery. I think that these total knee recoveries are kind of a big deal as far as your body's concerned. Your body's like, what the heck did you do to yourself here? It takes time to be able to bend it like you should and all that stuff. But I'm doing it. Let's put it this way. I'm still working on it. But at least I'm well enough to get down here and do a show again. And I missed y'all. And I got lots of messages from all of you over the last 6 weeks asking when I was going to come back and how I am and all that kind of stuff. And I really, really appreciate it. And I want to send out a big, big thank you to Troy Mom. He covered two shows for me. Give up Sundays. It's a little rough. So I'm really appreciate it. And then Pete did the last one. And Pete, thank you so very much. I really appreciate that. There's these great people down here who will fill in for you when you got issues coming up. So let's play music. That's what I'm going to do today, is just play a lot of music. What I got coming up is I got some Andrew Wiscombe, local singer-songwriter. I got some Willie Nelson, some Ellie Cordova, Iris DeMent, Lucinda Williams. I think you're going to be happy with the show. Hope so. Anyway, let's get started. Andrew Wiscombe, Work a Man's Mind.

dream that I was Hank's guitar. 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

0: night while I was sleeping, I dreamed that I was Hank's guitar. Last night while I was sleeping, I dreamed that I was Hank's guitar.
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0: ladies and gentlemen. This is Jonathan Payton, Abigail Payton. These boys up here with me here, the Allegheny High. My name is Charles Wesley Godwin, and Zach Bryan is coming up right now.
1: How we doing?

Trey Hensley, that guy can play. That fast bluegrass guitar there, oh my God, that is rough. That's called Can't Outrun the Blues, and he did a great, great job. Before that was Sierra Farrell doing Lesson in Leaving. And let's see, Charles Wesley Goodwin did Country Roads. And I hope y'all sang along. Gillian Welch did Riverboat Song. And Anne Brun did To Let Myself Go. And started out way back there with Cowboy Junkies. You know, I hope you're all enjoying today. It's a beautiful day. It's going to, you know, be a hot, hot summer, I think. And got to take advantage of these not quite as hot days to enjoy the great outdoors or do your stuff in the, I don't know, maybe some people love super hot weather. I'm just not one of them. I think I can say that pretty safely. But I do love these beautiful days, and I think this is definitely one of them. And I hope you just have a really great day, whatever you, I don't know if you're still celebrating the big NBA win last night. I didn't watch it, but I know it was a big deal to have a team who hasn't been in the championships for over 53 years where they won. So I'm happy for all the Knicks fans. There's so many sporting events on now. I even found myself with bowling on TV the other day, and I can't believe I watched some of it. But that just goes to show what you'll do when you're icing a knee. Okay, how about some Rodney Crowell? This is, by the way, this is Lori, and you're listening to the Sunday Sagebrush Serenade. And thanks again to Troy Mum for covering a couple of those weeks I missed for me. He did a great job as usual. Pete did a great job too. Thanks, you guys, so much. I was gone for 6 weeks, and now I'm back. Phil should be here next week, and I think we're going to be back to a regular rotation for a while. I hope so. Okay, so let's hear some Rodney Crowell, John Hyatt, Cat Stevens, Dale Ann Bradley, Kip Mo, all the good stuff coming your way. Here's some Rodney Crowell, Closer to Heaven, from his release called Sex and Gasoline.

0: Oh, gonna play that song here in a little bit. That's because it's 12 noon, and I want to let the station be ID'd and let you know what I played.
1: KRCL, Salt Lake City.
0: Okay. Yep, you're listening to Lori here on the Sunday Sagebrush Serenade. I've just been enjoying the music myself, pacing around, trying to get my leg to think it's okay to sit so long. So I just walk, and play. If I missed your call, because I had someone say I called before, but I think I was out walking the station so I could get the leg to behave. So, okay, so that was Keb Mo doing Fussing and Fighting. Hope we all stop that. And then before that, Dale Ann Bradley did Making Plans. And, of course, Yusuf / Cat Stevens did Trouble. And let's see, John Hyatt did Train to Birmingham. That's such a great song. I don't play it enough. Rodney Crowell started out that set back there with Closer to Heaven. We're in the last hour now of the Sunday Sagebrush Serenade. You've been hearing all kinds of different subs for Phil and I, because Phil's a busy guy, has different houses, different places, and me, I was recovering from surgery, but I think we're back in the saddle, both of us now, so, it's going to be, I think we'll be around a lot this summer, at least I think I will be, and it's nice to be here. Okay, so let's see. How about some Nancy Griffith, another one from that Other Voices, Other Rooms, but this is Across the Great Divide. And then we got some John Prine and Elin Jewell and the Milk Carton Kids and Jason Isbell. Yeah, stay tuned. It'll be a good hour of music.

0: That was Elin Jewell doing her version of Soul Kitchen. And before that, of course, was Angel from Montgomery with John Prine there and Nancy Griffith, Across the Great Divide. It is 12:14 here on your community radio station. And let's hear a couple of quick messages.
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0: I was trying to think the first time I went to the Arts Festival. I know it was in the 80s, and I think it was at Symphony Hall, and like outdoors of Symphony Hall. My, have times changed. Okay, let's see here. How about some Milk Carton Kids? This'll be I'll Be Gone.

0: Bird. That was Byron Berline and Alan Mundy from Byron's great album, Dad's Favorites.
1: I love that album.
0: And that was his dad, fiddler Lou Berline, playing the bones along with that one, too. So hear that clicking going on in the background. Listening to The Rain from the Osborne Brothers, and which segued rather oddly into Know It All from Billy Strings. He is quite the know-it-all, isn't he? And we were Just Wondering Why from Jim and Jesse. And that last one, Prayer Bells of Heaven with Jimmy Martin. And the banjo and the mandolin just took each break together, playing in harmony, not having to play a bunch of fancy stuff, just sticking to the melody and keeping it simple and pretty. Don't have to just go wild every time because no one really cares. All right, and well, I guess I care. Let's hear some PSAs. Be right back. This is KRCL Bluegrass Express.
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1: And thanks to everybody who made a contribution during the June Radiothon. Thank you so very much. We so appreciate it.
0: That was very quite successful. Raised a bunch of money to keep this station going, and which is good, because it's going to keep going.
1: Yes.
0: Forever.
1: Huge, exciting
0: ever.
1: Plans. Yeah. And our plans right now are to play you some bluegrass. We got a song request.
0: Ah, we did, didn't we?
1: Yeah, let's hear it. This is the Stanley Brothers doing Orange Blossom Special.

0: Well, that was an interesting ending.
1: We're having a little bit of trouble.
0: There's some kind of a weird crossfade thing going on.
1: Yeah, we're going to fix that. In the meantime, let me tell you what we played there. We heard Orange Blossom Special by the Stanley Brothers. That was by request. That was a skippy little
0: version. That was a skippy little version of that. We forgot to time that out.
1: Then we heard Lester, Bill, and Earl. And that was by Benny Martin, and it featured John Hartford, Lester Flatt, Roy Husky, not Roy Husky Jr., Roy Husky on bass, and Curly Seckler. Then we went in to Take a Little Time by Curly Seckler and the Nashville Grass. That song was written by T. Michael Coleman and Marty Stewart.
0: Yeah.
1: And then...
0: Interesting.
1: So disappointing that it got cut off. Don Reno, Bill Harrell, and the Tennessee Cut-Ups doing Hot Corn, Cold Corn. And particularly sad because that cut was only a minute 55 seconds.
0: Hmm.
1: Then Just Along for the Ride, Steve Gulley and Tim Stafford. And then My Smoky Mountain Home by Bill Emerson.
0: Very good. We like those songs. Hey, Hal, we need you to let Paige play the song all the way through, okay? I'm sorry, Rex, but I am part of an AI takeover, and I can't do that for you. I'm going to do whatever I feel like. Okay, so just kick back and enjoy. Well, all right, Hal. We do have a PSA to play, if you don't mind, and we'll be right back here on KRCL, Salt Lake City.
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engineers, riding father's magic carpet made of steel. 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

0: KRCL, Salt Lake City.
1: All right. I'll be no stranger there.
2: You know my love language, and it is seldom seen.
1: It is. I don't know. I may be stranger than some people, but I don't know. What are you pointing at me for? She's pointing at me. Oh, this part. Okay. There you go. I have a nice little seldom seen set there. I started off with... what did I start off with? We did the... what was that Bob Dylan conversation song? Boots of Spanish Leather. Satan's Choir. You don't want to be singing in that one, but... so you better be good. The Whole World Knew, But the Small Exception of Me. And John Duffy.
2: Oh boy, John Duffy.
1: We mention him frequently on this show.
2: You know, that was one of the best concerts I ever saw.
1: You talk about Seldom Snowbird?
2: Yes, with John. And seeing him live, I got it.
1: Yeah, everyone did. That was the, we heard the old Arlo Guthrie song, City of New Orleans. Setting Me Up. Put Me Down, and I'll Be No Stranger There once again. You're listening to KRCL in Salt Lake City, the Bluegrass Express. My name is Rex Flinner, and...
2: I'm Paige Merriweather.
1: Yes, you are. You ought to see this kid, folks. She's a real bluegrass angel. I think she's got that look in her eye, too. She's got some music picked out for us. So.
2: Should we get to it?
1: What are you thinking, honey? Well, I think so.
2: Oh, I think a train song would do.
1: All right.

0: Well, that was a lot of fun. Little variation on a hint of old Joe Clark there.
1: Hint?
0: I changed it around a bunch. That's what the kids do these days.
1: Well, the name of that was Old Joe Clark Blues.
0: The Old Joe Clark Blues.
1: That was Sideline. We started off that set with Glendale Train by A.J. Lee and Blue Summit, featuring Kyle Tuttle, who, of course,

0: Hamilton. And that featured that cut, also in addition to Bobby Bear and Ronnie Bowman, Aubrey Haney, Barry Bales, Del McCurry, of course. Dan Tominski was playing mandolin on that, and Wyatt Rice also was on that. Then Backline, off of their EP, that's a cut called Reaping the Blues. Now, if they released an EP, it means an album is probably just around the corner. I can't wait. And then, of course, finished up with Old Joe Clark Blues.
1: Well, I hope PSAs don't give you the blues page, but we're going to listen to a couple anyway. Be right back with more music here. KRCL, Salt Lake City.
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1: All right, well, we've got this granddaughter named Ruby, and she is all on fire with baseball this summer. She's 8, and she's on a little young girls league, and
0: Rex has been giving her piano lessons via FaceTime.
1: Well, yeah, and so baseball lessons too. We're working on our swing later on this afternoon, but they've got uniforms, and they sent a video to me of her sliding into home plate. You love this stuff if you're a grandpa.
0: You know, FaceTime is one great use of technology, just if only for the reason of grandparents and grandkids. I know my sister uses it a lot with her grandkids and great-grandkids, and it's wonderful.
1: That's right. Well, I'm going to send this out to Ruby, and they may be back from their trip. They just went on a little family camping trip to Wisconsin. They live in Minneapolis, but I think they'd probably be back by now. But here comes the Osborne Brothers.

0: And let me just see if I can recount what we played for you there, friends. That was Ruby, Are You Mad at Your Man, the Osborne Brothers. She Left Me Standing on a Mountain, Jim and Jesse, where Jim saw a sparrow talking to a bear, and he took his eyes off of her, and she disappeared. Sunshine, that'll... Now, did Jonathan Edwards do that one first, Paige? Sunshine, go
1: yes.
0: away. Well, he's featured here with The Seldom Seen. That was a real nice
1: There was
0: version
1: the whole album with Seldom Seen.
0: Yeah, yeah. After that, Blue Virginia Blues from Larry Sparks. We heard Neath That Cold, Cold Ground. Gotta have a funeral, I guess, song in there somewhere, or graveyard. It wouldn't be bluegrass, right? And it's got to have it's got to have some really fast stuff too. The kind of stuff that gives you headaches, like that blues "Stay Away from Me" from Larry Sparks. There, that was clicking along at about 160 on your dial. We heard "Some Old Day" remastered there from J.D. Crowe in the New South. Tony Rice, of course, singing the lead, and we had Ricky Skaggs in there with the harmony. "When I Wake Up," that's the Marshall family. So, I was thinking that I would do some kind of a tribute to Reno and Smiley. They were really a pretty big deal for the classic bands, like I mentioned earlier, along with Bill Monroe and Flattin' Scruggs and all those people. In fact, Don Reno is the banjo player. Great guitar player too. He played he's played in jazz bands and was doing all this kind of whatever he could do, which was just about everything. He was offered a job with Bill Monroe in 1943 and declined that because he was going into the army to go serve during World War II.
1: So he was pre Earl Scruggs?
0: Well, he was on the scene at the same time then, but yeah, I'd say he is pre Earl Scruggs.
1: Didn't Scruggs and with Bill Monroe make their Grand Ole Opry debut? Was it
0: 42? 45. Earl and Lester were with Bill from 1945 to 1948, and that's when they broke off and started their own band, which upset Bill quite a bit. But at that point, Don Reno had been back, and he took that job, so he was second after Earl Scruggs in that in the Bluegrass Boys. Let's hear some that's Reno and Smiley. I'm going to start off with one that Hot Rod covered too, but this is a Don Reno song. He's a prolific composer as well. And so let's hear it. Let's find it first. Where the heck? Okay. All right, this is the Country Boy Rock and Roll from Reno and Smiley.

0: That's the banjo signal there from Don Reno.
1: That was some bucka bucka.
0: That was some bucka bucka bucka there. Top of the set was Country Boy Rock and Roll. Excuse me, I think I've got a heartache. A great country song there. Reno Ride from the banjo. Maybe You Will Change Your Mind. Don't Let Your Sweet Love Die. And, of course, banjo signal there. And think about Don's band, Don Reno's banjo playing. He could play that Scruggs style, but with due to his guitar and jazz and pop background, he was doing a lot of that. He brought that single string style in where he would be alternating between his thumb and index on a single string, as if like you would with a flat pick on a guitar or a mandolin to play lines on a single string or... moving from string to string, of course, but that was interesting. And he also did a lot of that real chordal sounding stuff too. So it was different. He was a contemporary of Earl's, and they knew each other and had a great amount of respect for each other. When they when Reno and Don Reno quit the lasted 1 year with Bill Monroe.
1: And
0: had to make room for all these other dozens of people that would be joining his, yes?
1: He left because he had picked up malaria in the war.
0: Is that right?
1: Yes, he served in Burma and China. He was a company barber. and that's why he left Bill's band, excuse me.
0: Yeah, I don't know much about malaria. I know it's very dangerous and deadly, but it's the kind of thing you can just kind of carry with you, and you just get over it right away.
1: And you'll
0: it's the 40s.
1: Reoccurrences.
0: Yeah.
1: It's particularly threatening to children.
0: Yes. And that's mosquitoes, right?
1: Yes.
0: Yeah. We're talking about the hot, humid weather of the... Pacific Theater, Korea, Japan. Don was hired by a fellow named Tommy Magnus, Red Smiley happened to be playing in the band on the guitar at that point and singing, and so that's when they met. Lasted in that band for a couple of years, and then they decided to start their own band in 51. They had various successes, mostly successful through 54. Couldn't always get work, so they had to take other jobs. I suppose Don was cutting hair. I'm not sure what Red was doing. He's a pretty pretty thin guy, good looking.
1: He was actually a diesel mechanic.
0: A diesel mechanic.
1: Yes.
0: There we go. Yeah, but during that time, they did record numerous cuts and dozens and dozens of originals from Don Reno. And you were saying they were putting out a song on the radio?
1: Well, they were releasing a single every 6 weeks.
0: Yeah. So what do you say we get back to some more of that, if I can find it on my... You're listening to KRCL and the Bluegrass Express with Rex and Paige. And we're just kind of featuring Reno and Smiley now. They're part of the foundation of traditional bluegrass music. Let's hear one called Get Behind Me, Satan.

And that completes our Rito and Smiley set, musically speaking. That was Love, Oh Love, Oh Please Come Home. Let's get back up here to where the rest of the songs were. Yeah, we started the set off with Get Behind Me, Satan. Then we heard I'm the Biggest Liar in Town, Barefoot Nelly,

0: ripe to be redone.
1: You know, there were, you played several cuts that I didn't know were Reno Smiley songs, like the Johnson Mountain Boys cut, or the song that I'm more familiar with, Johnson
0: Maybe
1: Mountain
0: You Will
1: Boys.
0: Change Your Mind.
1: Yes.
0: Yeah. And if you do, someday you'll find. I can't get up high like that.
1: You know, it was, I've been getting into Ronnie Reno. I played some of him last week. And when he was in elementary school, he played in a talent show, had to stand on a milk carton. And
0: this is Don's son, Ronnie. Yeah.
1: Ronnie Reno. And Smiley, Red Smiley, backed him up.
0: That's sweet.
1: And of course, he then went on to play with the Osborne Brothers. And it was while he was playing with the Osborne Brothers, they opened for Merle Haggard, that Merle Haggard discovered Ronnie and he
0: hired him. He's played with Merle for a decade or so.
1: Yes, recording, I mean, Merle's most classic. I think he was with him from 71 to 82 or something like that. Mm-hmm.
0: Playing electric guitar, I suppose.
1: Everything from
0: whatever they wanted, huh?
1: And singing, yes.
0: Yeah.
1: With Bonnie Owens and Merle, of course. Mm.
0: That picking just runs in that Reno family.
1: And, of course, then Ronnie had the show that was on cable, Reno's Old Time Music Hour.
0: Yeah.
1: But before that, he picked that up because Reno and Smiley, as many of the performers did, kind of had a full show that included music and skits, and they had recurring characters.
0: That's right. I don't remember the character's name, but Smiley would dress up in put on a dress and a wig, and Don would act all crazy, and the band would do goofy stuff.
1: It was
0: little skits between
1: and
0: songs.
1: Pauline Hot Rod, I think that was the name of them.
0: Yeah.
1: Pretty silly.
0: The Tennessee Cut-Ups. Got to keep it entertaining. You can't just play banjo over and over at 160 beats a minute. That makes people crazy.
1: You can.
0: You can do that. I've done it. So I'm kind of cuckoo. We're going to listen to some a couple of PSAs for you, some information, and then we'll be back with more bluegrass music here on KRCL in Salt Lake City.
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0: a classic there.
1: It is, and I'll tell you more about it in a second. So we started off that set hearing Rabbit and Log. That version was Helmet Duty.
0: Helmet Duty was the name of the band. Did it seem to you that maybe this guy didn't actually speak English? Maybe it wasn't his first language?
1: Probably not. I need to do a little more research.
0: Very interesting,
1: you know.
0: Kind of a funny recording. But
1: then we heard Let All the Girls Know You're a Cowboy by the Cody Norris Show. Uncle Herman's Hornpipe by Dan Curry, and that is off an album called, and I cannot recommend it highly enough, All Jammed Up, came out in 1994, and it features Doc Watts and Tony Rice, Norman Blake. That tune happened to feature Norman Blake. And then Faded Love by Larry Sparks, and ended with I'm Gonna Settle Down by Boone Creek. And Rex, this is a surprise to you, but they are re-releasing the Boone Creek album, which is such a great album. It came out in 1978. There are going to be additional songs on that album. So, and I'm so excited.
0: That was a kind of, in a way, a very unusual, almost groundbreaking album. It was kind of when all the new grassy type stuff was popping up and doing unusual, you know, not quite the same progressions and,
1: And of course, that band featured Ricky Skaggs, Jerry Douglas, Terry Bockham. Excellent band.
0: Wes Golding. Well, we've had a great time playing these tunes for you today on the Bluegrass Express. We'll be back in a couple of weeks. Next week is Matt Lovejoy. You know him, you love him,
1: and he's a joy to love.
0: He's gonna bring a live band in. It's the Cotton Picking Pickers.
1: One of our favorite local bands.
0: I couldn't help it. That's hard to say. The
1: Pickpockets.
0: The Pocket Picking Pickpockets.
1: Well, if you say it correctly, it's not hard to say.
0: All right.
1: And pickpockets, don't be insulted. It's just...
0: No, we're just... I'm a loner. If
1: that's how you know that Rex really loves you, is when it's true. Starts.
0: And I'm getting delirious about this time of the show, too. So, all that banjo picking. Let's hear some more music. I'm going to roll on with the... Let's get Nashville Bluegrass Band in here. I'm not sure we've heard them yet properly today. With Tear My Still House Down.

0: Well, thanks for listening, everybody, to the Bluegrass Express. We've had a good time playing for you. We'll be back in 2 weeks.
1: We sure have. And if you're going to Telluride, drive safe. We have a field reporter on scene.
0: And he'll be back to report for us. So thanks and take care.
1: Thank you.

0: Hello, it's Dean and Mark, or Mark and Dean, or Dark and Mean, here for the Fret and Fiddle Show. Happy to be doing music for you.
1: Absolutely.
0: Kind of switching gears to Celtic music, although that was an American song. Who wrote that one? I'm telling you, I think it was...
1: Don't know.
0: Yeah. I'll come back and tell you who wrote it. Anyways, Run Sister Run, sung by Karen Means. I played it a couple of weeks ago, but it's just such a good segue from the Bluegrass program into... let's see, I got to find who wrote this. Run Sister Run.
1: Music,
0: oh, so. Herrick and Thompson. So, yeah. All right, anyways... Kieran Means, great songwriter. I don't know if he's produced anything, since then. This is pretty old right now.
1: Hmm.
0: As of today, it's old. All right. So, how are you, Dean?
1: I'm doing fine. How are you?
0: I'm all right. I'm all right, too. I was at the Blues Fest last night.
1: That must have been fun.
0: It was great. I wonder if some of our listeners are recovering from that, because I've actually run into a bunch of people there at the festival that, I do the blues on Monday nights when Brian's out of town, and talking to a lot of people, and then, I also do the Celtic thing, and there's people that really like both genres.
1: Oh, you know? Cool, yeah.
0: And it's interesting, because what you find is, like, you could listen to lots of different musics. I don't know if all different kinds of things have a community in the same way that certain musics that we play on KRCL have.
1: Hmm.
0: Like, you know, the blues community is amazing. These
1: big,
0: people,
1: yeah.
0: Big, and they all know each other. People know each other and they travel around. I met some people last night, Billy and Janice. They're from Vancouver, Washington.
1: Oh, wow. Okay.
0: And people come down from, I think they were like... 22 states and from overseas and all over to come to the Utah Blues Fest.
1: Wow, that's impressive.
0: Yeah, it was really a lot of fun too. But like I said, some of them also cross over and are into the Celtic thing,
1: right?
0: Which of course is its own kind of community of listeners and players and that sort of thing.
1: Right.
0: There were a lot of good. I don't know. I'll talk about it when I'm on Monday night, a week from tomorrow. I'll talk about the Blues Fest more. This isn't the Blues Fest program, but anyways, hope you were there. If not, you can come next year. We were listening to, did I already say this, Karen
1: yep.
0: Means? Yeah, I already said that. Dahi Sproul's got a song right now from an album called Heart Made of Glass. Ugh. And it's called The Turkish Reverie. This is a really, really old, weird ballad about sending a sailor from one ship to swim across to the enemy ship.
1: Yikes.
0: To sink it. And he drills a hole in the enemy ship. And then he swims back and the captain won't let him on board. And yeah.
1: Why?
0: Well, that's just it. You know, so many of these songs had like 40 verses.
1: Yeah.
0: You know, back in the day, 300 years ago. And then, of course, through the years, so many of the verses got dropped.
1: So they didn't tell the part about where he drank the captain's rum.
0: Yeah, or slept with his daughter, or something really bad, you know, that he wasn't supposed to do. But anyways, this is called The Turkish Reverie from Dahi Sproul.
1: Okay.
0: So let's listen into that. 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
2: So how many of you remember that when the Arts Festival was on West Temple? Yeah. Do you remember when it was on West Temple?
3: Yes, I do.
2: Wow.
3: That was a while back.
2: That was a long time ago. It was like by Abravanel Hall, wasn't it? And then sort of it took up about maybe half a block or
3: I don't even think
2: it went to Second South. Maybe it did,
3: right?
2: You know, but it was it was just, you know, 50 years ago, right? What were we listening to?
3: We were listening to Danu. The name of the CD is called Think Before You Think, but the song we heard is called Think Before You Speak.
2: Oh. Okay. I'm already lost. Before that, we heard the Turkish Reverie, and I think before we played the song, we were talking about how we weren't sure why the captain wouldn't let the...
3: Yeah, right.
2: The saboteur back on the ship, and it was just because he sunk the ship. I mean, it didn't make any sense.
3: Yeah.
2: Like, what'll you give me if I go sink the enemy ship? Oh, we'll give you gold and riches and everything. Okay, I'm back. Well, no, because you sank that ship. You killed all those people. There were 50 men on board, and you killed them. You're not coming back on ship. Wait a minute.
3: I just think he didn't want to pay him off.
2: Yeah, oh, there you go. That's it. That's it. That's got to be it.
3: Yeah.
2: Okay.
3: Cheap.
2: Mystery solved. All right. I've got music from right now from Bill Jones. So we're gonna listen to a song called William Taylor. This is another lovely little song. This is the one about the young woman that discovers that her lover has taken a wife.
3: Oh, well, there you go. That's not good for her.
2: No, and so she goes searching. There's a longer story to this, but in a nutshell, she goes searching for him, and she goes on shipboard dressed as a man, and she is able to track him down. And
3: then he goes and she sinks a boat, and they won't let him back on.
2: Won't let him, but she kills them. She kills him.
3: That's vengeful.
2: Yeah, a little domestic violence in this one's a British folk song.
3: That explains it.
2: Explains a lot. All right, Fret and Fiddle Show, KRCL 90.9 FM, Salt Lake City, or KRCL.org, or on the app. You know that.

0: Yeah. Can she play the whistle or what?
1: You know, she still does. Mary Bergen.
0: Yeah.
1: This particular CD, Fadolfsstein, is Fadolfsstein. Is that it?
0: Yeah, Fadolfsstein 2.
1: Oh, it's the second one. Okay. So she's got these two two releases from a long time ago. And the first Fadolfsstein was, I don't know, it was the early 80s, maybe.
0: Yeah.
1: I'm trying to remember.
0: I don't remember exactly.
1: Yeah. And it was really, in Irish music, it was kind of a breakout thing because I guess Paddy Maloney and you know, the Chieftains played whistles. But to just have a solo album of whistle playing.
0: Right.
1: I mean, she's got some good accompanists with her, but... to this day, she is still credited as probably the finest Irish whistler around. Her ornamentation and phrasing and the power behind it is just amazing.
0: Yeah, it is amazing. And I think she won all Ireland the first time with the first album.
1: Yeah, is that right? It's just amazing. In my earlier days, I guess I started playing whistle in the mid 70s, and I. You know, when I discovered Mary Bergen, of course, I tried to emulate her. And I'd like to say I burned all the whistles, but but they don't burn because they were made out of metal, so they didn't really burn. But anyway, 50 years later, I'm still trying to emulate her.
0: You did a great job, though.
1: Yeah, yeah. But really, anyways, so yeah, that's pretty niche stuff there, listening to Irish whistle, but how cool is that? And knowing that she's still playing, still collaborating with people
0: all these years
1: later. Yeah. We heard Eileen Ivers in Immigrant Soul with this Dance All Night, and this Immigrant Soul collaboration with Eileen Ivers. She kind of took African sounds, she took Jamaican sounds, and blended it together some old-time American, and blended it all together into a touring act, essentially. It was like a review many years ago. Mm. And I remember seeing it. The date on this is 2003. That's a few years ago.
0: Yeah, but yeah. Boy, that was a great cut.
1: Yeah, that was really fun. Bill Jones before that with that lovely... I can't get over the fact how that... the story of William Taylor is the story of discovering that your lover has married another woman, and so you track him down and shoot him on the street, just out in broad daylight, and the sea captain who's involved in this story is pretty impressed by her, actually.
0: Right, and she takes over the ship.
1: Yeah, he makes her the captain of a ship, you know. So, I mean, that's a pretty progressive lyric.
0: Yeah, for, you know,
1: going back a couple hundred years, you know, in a song like that. I just love it. But also the fact that it's such a jaunty little tune.
0: Oh, yeah. It was
1: lighty,
0: like,
1: dighty, dighty,
0: she
1: dighty.
0: Kills him and then yuppa-doodle-doo.
1: Shot him dead. Lighty, dighty, dighty, do. Let's teach that one to the kids. Yeah, probably did.
0: We also heard from Skipper's Alley.
1: Oh, yeah.
0: From the CD Takeaway.
1: That's such a cool, cool song. Let me see if I could pronounce it.
0: I can't.
1: Yeah, Bulinda, okay, in Gaelic, and
0: number nine,
1: and such a great juxtaposition between the instrumental and the vocal, because it's not like exactly like a song. Like, okay, here's a song, and we've got some instruments behind it. It's more like here's this instrumental. Now let's tone it down and let him sing.
0: Yeah, and then they have that wrist.
1: That rest
0: cool.
1: Always makes you think the tune is over, and then over here on the show we click to another. Oops, they're not done yet. Anyway, all right. We also heard from Cran from an old CD that 1998 release, a set of tunes, Paddy Carty's and Ganam and The Beauty Spot. What was so cool, I noticed about this one, was the very progressive bass line. They've got, and I don't know if it's a stand-up double bass or an electric bass, but the bass line in there is very progressive and very cool, very unlike, you know, what you expect in,
0: right.
1: in as a matter of fact, in traditional Irish music, there's no stand-up bass, but there are contemporary bands that use it, of course, now. But back in the day, it wasn't a part of the instrumentation.
0: Yeah.
1: So anyway, well, cool stuff. We're going to continue on with a set of reels, this time from Billy McComiskey, who's a great, accordion player. And last night at the Blues Fest, there was an accordion player, played a three-row button accordion, Zydeco.
0: Oh, that would have been cool.
1: Zydeco.
0: Yeah, that's
1: cool. That was very cool. Named Dwayne Dupsey. And he told a story about having been called on by the Rolling Stones to play at Jazz Fest.
0: Oh, wow.
1: To play at the New Orleans Jazz Fest a couple of years ago. Imagine getting that phone call. He told the story, and that's exactly what he said. Yeah. Really? Anyway,
0: who's really?
1: Accordion player with the with the Rolling Stones. All right, well, let's listen to a set of tunes, some reels from the fantastic player Billy McComiskey. 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
1: Yes, it is KRCL, Salt Lake City, Fret and Fiddle Show. And I certainly hope that you've got the app. More and more people that I chat with that are not familiar with KRCL, and they, well, it's like, you know, from out of state or whatever, where can I find it? It's like, download the app.
2: Yeah, it's great.
1: You can get it all over the world.
2: You can listen to any show when it's going on right there on your phone.
1: That's right. And then there's on demand as well.
2: That's right.
1: So you can catch any of the shows that you missed. Remember the old days when you had to record a program that you knew you were going to miss?
2: I used to do that.
1: Not yet. You still have all those tapes, I bet.
2: Yeah.
1: I know you do. I've got a few. But you don't need to do that anymore. Now it's on demand.
2: Yeah,
1: you
2: could find
1: the old show. So we were listening. This was kind of just coincidental. Dean and I both programmed without actually conferring with each other two back-to-back old blind dogs. Selections. What we just heard was the Milo Tifty about, I guess, the Lord of Fifey.
2: Yeah.
1: You know, Fifey. That's from the World's Room CD. And then before that was a set of tunes from the Breton French, actually Celtic French community, Gavotte des Montagnes. A gavotte is a dance form, kind of like in Irish music, it's jigs and reels, you know. And there's others like hornpipes and barn dances and, you know, things like that, slides. But the dance tunes, the dance forms are a little bit different in Brittany, in the north of France. So this was a gavotte. De Montagne from Old Blind Dogs, Room with a View, the name of the CD. Billy McComiskey before that with The Rainy Day and The Man of the House on playing button accordion. Outside the Box, yeah. Which is a good name for a CD because the Irish accordion is referred to as the box.
2: Mm. You know, when I get upset, I say,
1: Oy Gavolt?
2: No, I forgot the word you just...
1: Oh, Oy Gavotte. Oy Gavotte. Yeah. I get it. From dancing too many gavottes.
2: Yeah.
1: It hurt your
2: sacroiliac.
1: Okay. let's see. Old Blind Dogs. And then... So Dean kind of slowed it down. We were listening to some, you know, some faster-paced tunes. And then we're listening to Old Blind Dogs, yeah, with the Milo Tifty. Yep. And so I thought, you know what would follow that pretty nicely is Lindsay Straw. She's an American singer that does a really nice catalog of largely Scottish and English songs, more than Irish songs, although I know she plays with an Irish band as well. Anyway, let's listen to Lindsay Straw from The Fairest Flower of Womankind. And this is called The Female Rambling Sailor. I won't go into the story yet. I've been talking too much coffee, I think.

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2: Red Butte Garden.
3: Been around for a while.
2: I kind of had the pleasure of telling some, you know, as I was mentioning about being at the Blues Festival, the Utah Blues Festival, over the weekend, Friday and Saturday, and talking with people from out of town and just about, you know, what's the music scene. And one of the things that we talked about was the Red Butte Garden series.
3: Right. Yeah. I used to, when it first started, it was in a different area. But it was still on the grass.
2: Yeah, and I remember that there was a slope that was so steep that, you remember that?
3: Yeah.
2: And you would set up your blanket or your chairs.
3: And slide down.
2: You would slide down, yeah. And it was constructed, the way that it was constructed is there was actually a way for people to sit on the hill outside without paying a ticket.
3: Oh, yeah.
2: You could sit up further up on the hill above the fence and see everything and hear everything perfectly. And of course they remodeled, and now it's been decades, but they remodeled and they cut that part out. So you couldn't, just hop on and see the show without buying a ticket. But, all right.
3: Oh, and then we should say something about the summer drive just to thank everybody.
2: Yeah, do it.
3: Well, we had a summer drive last week and, want to thank everybody who donated to KRCL. Really appreciate it.
2: Yeah, it's a different world. I guess the catchphrase for KRCL is that we don't have any federal funding from humanities or arts or any of those things. So essentially the federal government told us to go fund ourselves.
3: That's right.
2: And so
3: that's what we're doing.
2: That's what we're doing. And thank you to all the listeners. It was Monday through Friday, so it didn't involve the weekend programs, but even still want to make sure that we thank everyone who did participate in that summer drive, that short summer drive. So thanks a lot for donating. All right, well, we've got more music lined up, we didn't talk about it. So Cran played The Trip to Cashel, and that's from The Lover's Ghost, a 2014 release. And we just recently found out a couple weeks ago, that Desi Wilkinson, the flute player with Cran, passed away. And a couple of weeks ago, I did a tribute to Desi and played a number of things, a little bit of an interview here and there. A real loss to the Irish music community. His flute playing was so interesting. He kind of overdrove the instrument to give it a real driving sound, kind of on that edge, literally, because that's how a flute makes sound, is on that cutting edge of wind. And so he would get overtones and then kind of jump octaves and things like that. It's a fascinating style, but a sad loss to all of us. Mick Hanley and Michal O'Donnell, before that with My Johnny Was a Shoemaker, originally released in 1974. Michal O'Donnell was a part of the Bothy band, and so several of the Bothy musicians were in on this production. Mick Hanley never played with the Bothy bands, but he was a contemporary and a good friend of theirs. Lindsay Straw before that with The Female Rambling Sailor, another odd English song about the sea. This young woman goes on shipboard in search of her lover, and she, I guess she makes quite a name for herself dressed as a sailor boy. And, you know, so there's a lot of cross-dressing songs.
3: Yeah, there are.
2: Yeah, in this tradition. And anyway, she ends up falling from the mainsail and falls to her death on the deck of the ship. And they discover, of course, that she is a woman. And there's all kinds of, you know, memorials to her.
3: Hmm.
2: And sad. They had great respect for her. Old Blind Dogs, we talked about those guys.
3: Yep.
2: Yeah. All right. Well, it's KRCL. It's the Fret and Fiddle Show. And what are we listening to, Dean?
3: Are we going to listen to Open the Door for Three?
2: Okay.
3: From the Joyful Hour.
2: All right. We'll do it.

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1: Right.
0: Yep.
1: From Blackwater.
0: Yep. They've got quite a large, I don't know what you'd call it, what do you call it, discography.
1: Oh, yes. Yeah,
0: yeah. They do. Yeah, Altan. Oh, long, long time. Long, long time. They're one of the super groups.
1: Yeah.
0: I guess. Can you
1: call, say that, yeah.
0: Irish groups, super groups. They're one of them. The Dance of the Honeybees, a lovely little hornpipe.
1: Right.
0: Yeah. And before that, from Dervish, a song, Soldier Laddie. And Derry Farrell sang an a cappella song with a complex melody, and he did a pretty good job. I'll have to let him know.
1: All right.
0: He did a fine job with that.
1: He did a fine job.
0: I think the first time I heard that was Cathal McConnell many, many years ago, decades ago, back in the 80s probably, in the 1980s. Not the 1880s, just to clear that up.
1: Right.
0: But, you know, obviously a highly political song of rebellion. Colin Farrell before that with a set of tunes, starting with the Old Rogue. And then the house band, right?
1: Right.
0: We had the house band.
1: Right. From Rockall.
0: I know, what a great name for a...
1: For a CD,
0: Rockall. The house band is an interesting collection there. English, Irish, and I think maybe Scottish musicians in there.
1: Ged Foley.
0: Mm-hmm. Good, fantastic vocalist.
1: Yeah.
0: Absolutely. Chris Drever before that with Green Grows the Laurel, another one of those sort of jilted lovers complaining, whatever. And Patty Ryan's Dream, Dunmore Lasses and the Maple Leaf, a set of tunes from Rialta with that really cool opening sequence that just kind of builds. And it's fantastic. Yeah. Well, we have a few minutes left on the Fret and Fiddle Show. And then The Music Never Stopped is following us at 6 p.m., so stay tuned. That's only a few minutes away. And I've got a set of jigs from a CD called Callan Bridge. Niall and Killian Vallely, brothers playing concertina and Illan pipes. And yeah, so let's go on into that, and then we'll see if we've got time for anything else.
1: Okay.

0: KRCL, Salt Lake City.
1: Hey, thanks for listening.
0: Yeah, yeah, thanks for listening. And let's see, Mike will be in next Sunday.
1: Next Sunday, right.
0: Mm-hmm. Father's Day, right?
1: Oh, that's right.
0: It's Father's Day.
1: Yeah.
0: Next Sunday. And thanks once again for those of you who helped out with our summer drive, our GoFundYourself drive last week. Of course, we really appreciate it. And we know that you've got many opportunities throughout the year to donate to KRCL and or just whenever you feel like it.
1: Sure.
0: Yeah. But anytime you do.
1: And we always appreciate it.
0: And we just appreciate your listening. Yeah. So The Music Never Stops is up with John Florence right about now.
2: KRCL, Salt Lake City.
3: Support for The Music Never Stopped on KRCL comes from the State Rim Presents and our sustaining members.